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If I speak with human eloquence and angelic ecstasy, but don't love, I'm nothing but the creaking of a rusty gate. If I speak God's word with power, revealing all of his mysteries and making everything as plain as day, and if I have faith to say to a mountain, jump, and it jumps, but I don't love, I'm nothing. If I give all I own to the poor, or even go to the stake to be burned as a martyr, but I don't love, I've gotten nowhere. So, no matter what I say, no matter what I believe, no matter what I do, I'm bankrupt without love.

Life 97.3. Do you ever think about the fact that God thinks about you? This is your verse of the day. It's Psalm 139, 17 and 18. How precious are your thoughts about me, O God? They cannot be numbered. I can't even count them. They outnumber the grains of sand. And when I wake up, you are still.

0: Life 97.3, the thing you absolutely need to try frozen. My idea was grapes. I love frozen grapes, especially in summer. And Brianna agrees. She says, oh, those are the best. But I also love frozen watermelon. What? That blows my mind. I never thought to freeze watermelon. I mean, this is why we talk. So if you've got one that I need to share or that someone else in the Northland needs to hear about, text me. 888-720-9730. I'm Jill Tracy.
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my mind. 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

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Do you remember what you were doing all the way back in 2004? 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
0: If you've got a story, text me at 888-720-9730. And Chris is right. You're going to get a chuckle out of this one, I think. She says, not too long ago, she was ordering a sub sandwich for her family. And her 8-year-old son, Jake, was with her at the time. And he said, Mom, do I like American cheese? And she said, yes, you do. You like American cheese. And he said, oh, is that because I am American? I mean, it probably doesn't hurt.
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There's another stop coming up Tuesday, July 14th in Ashland. They'll be in the parking lot of the Overflow from 7 to 9 a.m. Maybe you can be part of it. 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
2: Jesus. Okay, adding these to my shopping cart right now. Life 97.3, I'm Jill Tracy. What is something we absolutely need to try frozen, especially in summer? I mean, let's get outside of the box of just ice cream and popsicles. Darren says, you have not lived until you have had a frozen Little Debbie Swiss cake roll. He says, trust me on this.
3: Summer days can feel full. 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

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By praying, you speak to God. 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

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Life 97.3, what's that thing we absolutely have to try frozen? Lori says Thin Mints. Oh, yeah. I mean, for the longest time, I didn't know there was any other way to eat a Thin Mint except for straight out of the freezer. If you haven't tried one yet, get one in the freezer today.

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0: 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Oh, wow. This will be fun. You or your kids or your grandkids can enter to be a junior MC this year at City on the Hill Music Fest. That means they could be introducing either Ryan Stevenson right there on stage Friday, August 7th, or Cade Thompson on Saturday, August 8th. One winner will be chosen for each day. And along with the MC opportunity, the junior winner will also get a family four-pack of tickets for the full two-day event coming up in August. 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Kids 18 and under can enter for the junior MC contest right now at life973.com.
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And here's Zach now with Rescue Story. It's been a blast hanging out with you. I hope you have a great weekend. See you soon. Yeah.

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2: 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You are taller than me and stronger. So sometimes I feel like if I'm about to fall over physically or emotionally, I love grabbing your hand and going, okay, he's got me. Like, it's just something very like emotionally stabilizing to me that I love having that. It's always available to me. If you're in the room with me, I can always kind of ask you, can I hold your hand?
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1: There's something about sunshine that lifts our mood, especially in the Northland. 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God's word reminds us that the joy of the Lord is your strength. 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So if you'd like to know more about a joy that lasts beyond the moment, just text the word NEW to 41224. 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

That song brand new from Emerson Day. It's called No Smoke here on Life 97.3 Mornings with Jill and Alan. Thanks so much for letting us be a part of your weekend. What's

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1: So my wife and I discovered maybe the greatest parenting hack ever yesterday, because we just became YMCA members, and we took all of our kids to the kids club, which is where you can just drop them off at the Y. As long as you stay at the Y, then you can go swim, you can go take a class, you can go to the gym. I tried this for the first time yesterday, and it was amazing. My kids had the greatest time. I just got to go to the gym and work out for like an hour with music in, with no interruptions, because typically I work out at home, which means there's constant interruptions. And yesterday, kind of forgot about this, outside of hotel gyms, which I've done, yesterday was my first real gym that
0: like
1: I've ever,
0: ever
1: been.
0: Ever?
1: Yeah. Like ever, outside of when I played football in junior high and we went to the weight room.
0: Wow.
1: That was, and then going to a hotel gym. That was my first gym that I've ever done. Everything else I've ever done, I've just done at home before.
0: I think we need to give this a little more attention, because if you have been listening to The Morning Show for any amount of time, you've probably heard Alan talk about how he's trying to get onto a health routine, mm-hmm. trying to lose some weight. And so he's been talking about, consistently working out. And what's so interesting is I don't think any of us would have assumed he's never stepped foot into more of just like a regular gym. And that actually makes me feel better, because earlier this year I got my very first gym membership since becoming an adult. So in high school, I worked out a little bit at the high school gym, but that was it. And I walked into that space feeling a bit like a stranger, and just assuming that everybody else around me was well acquainted with all the equipment. They probably knew what they were doing and have had a routine, and I'm the only one here who feels like I'm in a new environment. And I feel like that's a good reminder. Like, you never know. Somebody could look like it's, their regular rhythm, but maybe it's also their first time too.
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Well, if you could use a little bit of a pick-me-up this morning as you listen to Life 97.3 Mornings with Jill and Alan, here is a brand new song. Just started playing this one yesterday for New Music Friday. This is Toby Mac, Lord, It Feels

0: This is Life 97.3 Mornings with Jill and Alan. And, you know, Al was just sharing that yesterday was actually, aside from like a hotel gym, yesterday was the first time he stepped foot into just a regular gym. And I think that
1: Hold on. That deserves a sound effect.
0: I think that this deserves, you know, some focus because, you know, as somebody who also has only recently gotten more regular going to a gym, my assumption when I look at other people there is that they have been there so long. They know how to use all of the equipment. They figured out their routines. And I feel a little bit like I'm on an island.
1: Well, and I think that's what's really great. If you haven't really done the gym or you haven't done it much, like I said, I'm 37 years old and I'd never gone to an official gym before, is I realized very quickly in that environment, it just feels like you're all in it together. Like you're probably listening to music, so you're not actually interacting with other people working out. But there's this feeling of like, yep, we're all here seeking to get healthier, seeking to better ourselves. We're all on our own individual journeys. And there's something I realized, it's like, it's so encouraging too. And I also realized, like, if you have any questions, I think at least at my gym yesterday, I could have asked pretty much anyone. They've been like, oh yeah, this is how you use it. This is what you do. And I mean, in the gym thought has been something that's intimidated me for a really long time. And I am so glad I embraced it yesterday because it was awesome. I had such an incredible time.
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1: Just want to say thank you if you, in the last few weeks, have given a gift of support. 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You are so generous with a lot or a little. Like, that's between you and God. But truly, it all means so much. And so if you've even made a pledge in the last year you haven't had a chance to fulfill, now's a great time to do that. 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

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Maybe this song from Samantha Ebert can help you do that.

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0: So really excited if you're a parent for your child to have a chance to be front and center in front of thousands of screaming fans to announce either Kate Thompson or Ryan Stevenson at City on the Hill this year.
1: It's our junior MC contest. So if you've got the kid in your life who is, you know, maybe got a lot of extra energy, maybe they are comfortable being in front of, you know, not just a group of people, but like thousands of people, and you want to give them a chance to kind of see how they feel about introducing an artist, this is their chance.
0: It actually, it makes me think, our buddy Finn yesterday was hanging out when Jill and I were doing a Jill and Alan on the road in Superior. And Finn's great. And Finn was like, he was super excited. He was everywhere. And Finn's like, he kind of reminds me of you because he was bouncing off the walls a bit, which like, I don't know what you mean by that.
1: Yeah. So I don't know if Finn's entered for this contest yet.
0: But he'd
1: again,
0: be great.
1: We're going to be choosing a winner for each day of City on the Hill Music Fest. And so you can enter and select which day you'd prefer to be entered for. But along with the MC opportunity, the winners will also receive a family 4-pack of tickets for the full 2-day event, some Life 97.3 merch, and an opportunity to meet the artist that they're announcing. Kids 18 and under can enter for the junior MC contest at life973.com.
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0: It's a little shocking to me. I feel like it took nearly 9 years, 3 children, for my wife and I to figure out this incredible parenting hack.
1: Okay.
0: So for a long time, my family and I, we've considered becoming YMCA members for like, we've talked about it forever. We're like, I don't know. We can put our finances into other things. And so we put it off forever. This year though, our kids, all 3 of them, were getting swimming lessons at the same time. And we realized like, oh, it's going to be so much cheaper if we're just members, get discounted rates, and then we'll take advantage of all the Y stuff. And we've heard for a long time at the Y, there's this mythical thing called Kids Club, where at certain times you can just go to the Y, drop off your children, and you can go take a class. You can go swim. You can go to a sauna. You can go to the gym.
1: Mythical thing, did you say?
0: Mythical thing.
1: Okay.
0: Because it sounds too good to be true, right? And yesterday, I decided to try it for the first time. And none of my kids wanted to go. They're like, oh, it's going to be boring. But we went. I dropped them off. Not only did my kids have an incredible time, I just got to go to the gym for an hour with no interruptions. Like, I could almost cry a little because I usually work out at home, which means there's constant interruptions. And it was amazing. Meanwhile, my wife just took the evening to herself, and she just had a quiet home all to herself. And when I got home, she was like, is this the greatest thing we've ever done? I'm like, I think it may be the greatest thing that we've ever done.
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0: You know, it's just so fun to be able to bring you a mix of songs this summer that are maybe songs you grew up singing during summer camp, youth group, at church. 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
1: In fact, we heard from our friend Kelly yesterday who shared she heard Daryl Evans' Trading My Sorrows, which is one of our summer throwback songs. And she's like, oh, that was awesome. She said she kind of forgot about it, hadn't heard it in ages, and it was exactly what she needed yesterday.

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0: It's mornings with Jill and Alan here on Life 97.3. And it's interesting to find yourself in places that you had prayed for. Like when you're in a point in life, you're like, I prayed to get here. But it doesn't always mean once you're there and you've arrived, God's answered your prayers, that it's necessarily easy or everything you even thought it would be.
1: Yeah, I mean, sometimes it's harder than you expect living in an answered prayer. You know, that might sound weird to say, but something we've been talking a little bit about is, you know, about a year ago, both Alan and I each purchased our homes, and that process was such an answer to prayer. Like, we'd both been praying a lot in the home shopping process.
0: So stressful.
1: And it was such an answer to prayer to find, we each found places we're so thankful for. But I've had a lot of plumbing issues with my house. There has been things that in the midst of an answered prayer, I'm going, oh, this is not ideal. And so we were talking about this verse from 1 Thessalonians chapter 5, verses 16 and 18. Rejoice always, pray continually. This is the hard part. Give thanks in all circumstances, for this is God's will for you in Christ Jesus. I just think about how the all circumstances is easy when you have, you know, like easy examples. But when you are having plumbing issues, or maybe when you have like met your spouse and you're dating and you're like, well, this is such an answered prayer, but maybe there's some tension. Maybe it's not the easiest road. Like in those circumstances, it can be hard to feel some gratitude. And so just want to encourage you today, even if you are in the midst of like a hard time, to look for even the small things you can be grateful for. That is actually practicing being thankful in all circumstances.
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0: 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This is Mornings with Jill and Alan. And been taking a minute to just kind of highlight this really short but profound verse from 1 Thessalonians 5:16 through 18, which says, "Rejoice always, pray continually, give thanks in all circumstances, for this is God's will for you in Christ Jesus."
1: And I can't help but just like want to ask genuinely this morning, because I don't necessarily know the answer. What is the best way to do that in a way that's not dismissive of a difficulty you're going through? I feel like that's all. I know I find myself almost being tempted to be like, all right, I'm going through this thing that's not great right now, but I'm going to be thankful. I don't feel like that doesn't feel like the healthy way to go about it. Like I'm just curious of your thoughts or Jill's thoughts on the best way to go about being thankful in all circumstances, even when you're facing a minor inconvenience that's annoying during your day, or like you're going through the most difficult stuff someone can go through in life that you had hoped you would never have to go through.
0: Yeah, I mean, I don't think we have any perfect answers, but one thing that comes to my mind is just like, we have got to keep our eyes on Jesus, you know, because like he is the author and perfecter of our faith. Like he is the Prince of Peace. You know, he's like all these things that don't change in the midst of circumstances that do. And so I don't think it's as much about finding the really small, like things about earth, you know, to be thankful for as much as what we can hold on to that doesn't change no matter what we go through.
1: I mean, I've been thinking a lot lately about the verse where Jesus says, "In this world, you will have trouble, but take heart. I have overcome the world." Because sometimes when something difficult comes up, I feel like I'm a little embarrassed to say this because I almost feel like it's like immature, but I have that instinct of like, man, God, why is this thing happening right now? Mm-hmm. And I'm mad that this is happening. Or man, there's so much heartbreak happening. And then I remember that verse and it gives me hope. And through that hope, you're able to find that route to being thankful for God. I am so glad you love us. And I'm so glad that we have the hope in you. And I'm so thankful for that hope we have in you, no matter what we're facing.
0: So if you could use some encouragement in this area too, and just even when we talk about faith and clinging to Jesus, looking to him, if you could use some encouragement, we actually have some free resources we would love to send you totally for free. You can get them straight to your phone. Just text the word new, N-E-W, to 41224. You can't

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1: Just want to say thank you if you, in the last few weeks, have given a gift of support. 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Like, that's amazing. And we don't take any of that for granted. You are so generous with a lot or a little. Like, that's between you and God. But truly, it all means so much. And so if you've even made a pledge in the last year you haven't had a chance to fulfill, now's a great time to do that. Maybe you've never given and you want to. 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

0: 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So this world has lost its grip on me.
1: Well, don't forget the next On the Road with Jill and Allen, as we broadcast the morning show live here at Life 97.3, is coming up in Ashland. We're going to be broadcasting the morning show live July 14th, 7 to 9 a.m. in the parking lot of The Overflow. 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

0: So really excited if you're a parent for your child to have a chance to be front and center in front of thousands of screaming fans to announce either Kate Thompson or Ryan Stevenson at City on the Hill this year.
1: It's our junior MC contest. So if you've got the kid in your life who is, you know, maybe got a lot of extra energy, maybe they are comfortable being in front of, you know, not just a group of people, but like thousands of people, and you want to give them a chance to kind of see how they feel about introducing an artist, this is their chance.
0: It actually, it makes me think, our buddy Finn yesterday was hanging out when Jill and I were doing a Jill and Alan on the road in Superior. And Finn's great. And Finn was like, he was super excited. He was everywhere. And Finn's like, he kind of reminds me of you because he was bouncing off the walls a bit, which is like, I don't know what you mean by that.
1: Yeah. So I don't know if Finn's entered for this contest yet. But
0: oh, he'd
1: again,
0: be great.
1: We're going to be choosing a winner for each day of City on the Hill Music Fest. And so you can enter and select which day you'd prefer to be entered for. But along with the MC opportunity, the winners will also receive a family 4-pack of tickets for the full 2-day event, some Life 97.3 merch, and an opportunity to meet the artist that they're announcing. Kids 18 and under can enter for the junior MC contest at life973.com.
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This brand new song from Phil Wickham featuring Crowder. 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

0: now.
1: You know that verse in Romans 12 that says, be transformed by the renewing of your mind. What does that mean? This is Life 97.3, Mornings with Jill and Alan. I think that for one, it means that, you know, when we do put our hope and faith and trust in Jesus, we are going to be transformed from the inside out. But I also think we have a part to play in that too. You know, it matters that we are being fed truth. It matters that we are focusing on some of the most important things. And so that, I think that is a good reminder. Like, we should feed our minds faith and truth and love.
2: There really is such power in being purposeful. Like, I am somebody who doesn't pay great attention to my body. Mm-hmm. Like, this is horribly embarrassing, but I'm going to say it. Like, it was my tummy hurts whenever I have a chocolate shake. All right. And it wasn't, and I was like, that's just life. It wasn't until my wife said, Alan, I think that means you have a dairy problem. And I was like, oh,
1: what?
2: I just thought that was a thing. And I say that story to say, I think it can be easy to do that with the content we're taking in. With what we're putting on our heart, how it is affecting us, how it's making us feel, but we're not even purposefully thinking about, like, oh, this really is affecting my heart and spirit right now.
1: Yeah, I think we just kind of go like, well, this is normal, right? This is just how it is. Like, it's normal that your stomach hurts after having a chocolate shake, right?
2: Well, and that's why I think I have to bring up this classic verse, because I think it's a really nice reminder. It's Philippians 4:8 that says, finally, brothers and sisters, whatever is true, whatever is noble, whatever is right, whatever is pure, whatever is lovely, whatever is admirable, if anything is excellent or praiseworthy, think about such things.
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0: It's time for another summer throwback.

That song from Sonic Flood, I Could Sing of Your Love Forever, here on Life 97.3. It is one of our many summer throwback songs we're playing. And, you know, our hope is that you hear a song that maybe you grew up singing in church, a youth group, at summer camp. So lots of summer throwbacks you can expect to hear throughout this summer.

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1: and KDGR Grand Rapids. I was

Life 97.3. Some days are mediocre days. Some days are bad. Some days are good. A day outside when it's not too hot, those are God-given.

0: Have you already done some travel for your summer break? I'm Rob on Life 97.3. My wife and I just came back from our anniversary trip to Chicago, and we did it with Viola, our 15-month-old. We did not know how it was going to go. You know, what is that, like a 6-7 hour drive? Like, that's a long trip to have on a 15-month-old. We scheduled it out, and it went perfectly. I have to say, we were just as amazed as you probably are. Like, wow, to do that kind of trip, and we had to, make stops when we could, but to schedule that around her nap and, when there's lunch and dinner and all that stuff and getting to the hotel just in time for bedtime, like, it was mapped out perfectly. And little girl, because of the toys and hangout time with mama in the back seat, like, it went very well. So if your trip went well, kudos, friend.
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Sometimes joy isn't this big, exciting fireworks show. It's just remembering you don't have to think about that thing anymore.

0: Sure hope you got a chance to hang out with Jill and Alan this week, maybe get some coffee while you were there. The kiddos stopped by talking. 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
2: Summer is a season of growth. 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The Bible says, "He who began a good work in you will carry it on to completion." God hasn't forgotten about you. He's still working, still growing something good in your life, even if it's taking longer than you expected. So if you'd like to know more about the purpose that God has for your life, you can text the word NEW to 41224.

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0: How adventurous are you when you grill over the summer? I'm Rob on Life 97.3. I ask because Spam is coming up with a new hot dog. Yeah, you can get Spam as a hot dog. And if you're feeling very adventurous, you'll grill. And I'm not saying anything against Spam. Spam's fine. I don't eat it all that often, but if it's presented to me, it's like, okay, that's good. It's spiced ham in a can. But the only reason I say, are you daring, is because there's so many good things you can grill. And when you're grilling for friends and family, and you want to make sure everybody's happy as can be. So I guess I am willing to cook it as long as I have all the other delicious things like brats and burgers and ribs and chicken and all that kind of stuff. And it's like, oh yeah, and there's a Spam dog if you'd like to try it.
1: 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I used to think that I didn't belong, I didn't fit in church, and I didn't understand Christian culture. Then I read 1 Corinthians 12. It says, the body is a unit. Though it is made up of many parts, and though all its parts are many, they form one body. So it is with Christ. And it says, now you are the body of Christ, and each one of you is a part of it. I had to believe that I belonged, and now I know I do.
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0: 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Sometimes a lunch out isn't about the food. It's about taking a break from responsibilities for about 30 minutes. But it's Saturday, friend. Take as long as you need.
1: It's been a long year. It almost took me down, I swear.

0: It must be summer because the only thing I want to eat is a burger or a brat. I'm Rob on Life 97.3. I get that way, though. I don't know if you're like this where you eat one thing and I just want that thing for like at least once a week, sometimes a couple days a week, over and over and over again. And it's the same thing. And it takes a while before it gets old for me and I want something else. But maybe it's just because I want to be outside on the patio. I want to do some grilling. But man, a good burger and hot dog or a burger and a brat, that's just all I want right now.
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0: Calling all kiddos, do you want to announce an artist at City on the Hill Music Fest this year? 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
2: 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You're seen, you're known, and deeply valued by God. 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

0: Traveling as a parent, you gotta be a big planner just to make it as easy as possible. Am I right? I'm Rob on Life 97.3. Just came back from a very long trip. The drive was at least 5 hours. So of course, my wife and I had to figure out a plan to work it around our daughter Vi's sleep schedule, eating, everything. Bring in the right toys, the right comfortable thing, make sure that when she's in the pack and play, it feels like she's in the crib with all the right stuffed animals and blankets and all that stuff. And I am happy to tell you that this time around, because our little girl Vi is 15 months old, she don't like to travel. She did amazing. She was happy. She was maybe fussy one or two times, but mom just may or may not have crawled into the back while we were driving and hung out with Vi, and Vi was content and fine. And so, friend, if you had a vacation recently, did a little road trip with the family, and celebrate whatever success. I cannot believe this happened. This may never happen again. So celebrate whatever win you had.
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0: Is there something that you've been seeing this summer already that you just, it feels like summer? And it's so beautiful and peaceful. I'm Rob on Life 97.3. It's the fireflies. I feel like they've been like doubled or tripled since last year. And I love it. I love walking outside and just watching them. Vi, my daughter, is already in bed by the time it's dark enough to really see the beauty of the fireflies. So all I can think about is, oh, I can't wait till she's just a little older and her sleep schedule just changes and I could show her the fireflies and all the fun you can have maybe trying to catch some.
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0: Glad to have you along on Life 97.3. Paul Harkness here with you on a Saturday afternoon. This is just so beautiful. I mean, this is why we love living in the Northland, is we get beautiful days like this. I've been driving around town. I've been camping this past week with my wife and a bunch of friends from our church, and back doing just work in the yard and putting things away from camping. And driving around, and it's like rummage sales are everywhere. Have you stopped at a rummage sale or two or 20 today? A good friend of mine is having his rummage sale, getting rid of a lot of fishing gear. That was fun to hang out with that rummage sale for a little while. Well, whatever you're doing, I am glad that you are taking Life 97.3 along with you today.
1: 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Let me share a scripture that at first I simply did not believe. Matthew 11, 28 through 30 says, "Come to me, all you who are weary and burdened, and I will give you rest. 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For my yoke is easy and my burden is light." Now, after some struggles and growth, I can take hold of this promise.
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3: 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I was more than open. 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
2: 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I'm about

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And we've got a new song we just introduced on New Music Friday from Forrest Frank. You're going to be hearing it later, called OK. I love Forrest Frank's music, don't you? 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

0: Zach Williams on Life 97.3. So many things to do here in the Northland. Checking some of the events. If you're interested in the Taste of Greece, that goes on at Marshall School till 5 o'clock this afternoon. That's always fun. And the Park Point Art Fair goes until 5 o'clock as well out at the Park Point Beach House. There's so many fun things to do. 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

with human eloquence and angelic ecstasy, but don't love, I'm nothing but the creaking of a rusty gate. If I speak God's word with power, revealing all of his mysteries and making everything as plain as day, and if I have faith to say to a mountain, jump, and it jumps, but I don't love, I'm nothing. 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

I love summertime because it's a good time to slow down the pace and listen. Hi, this is Paul on Life 97.3. I got another God story this past week from a longtime friend who shared with me his journey through cancer. His doctors back in 2011 gave him 6 months to live. Well, he was telling me his God story just this week.

0: My grandchildren have discovered the game Monopoly. Hi, this is Paul on Life 97.3. Yes, they love playing Monopoly. I don't know if they just discovered it or rediscovered it after sitting on the shelf for a long time, but they're having so much fun with Monopoly. I understand that the makers of Monopoly have come out with a Monopoly Junior game, and one mom says, my son just turned 4, and his grandma bought it for his birthday. He prefers playing Monopoly Junior over TV and iPad time. He asks for a Monopoly game instead of a book before bed and runs to it first thing when he gets home from school. How about that? Monopoly Junior, it has a Spider-Man in there and some other things, and it's simplified so it doesn't last as long as a normal Monopoly game.
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Blessed be the name of the Lord. You're listening and enjoying throwback songs here in summer. Summer throwback songs. A lot of tunes that we've played down through the years. You'll be hearing songs like Big House, Here I Am to Worship, Better Is One Day, Everlasting God, Indescribable, Trading My Sorrows for the Joy of the Lord. 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Should've

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1: need a little church right now. You're singing along with Life 97.3. I love singing along to Life 97.3. When I'm traveling down the road, I'll turn it on, and some of the songs I just so enjoy. I have to watch the speedometer. You know, it's just like, officer, I'm so sorry. No, this is not my experience, but some people have said, I was really enjoying the song on the radio and lost track of how fast I was going. Okay, well, keep an eye on the speedometer as you head down the road. But I know these songs give you such joy, and I love it when you have the kids in the car and they're singing the songs from Life 97.3. And these songs get to the heart and encouraging families all over the Northland. 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

0: summer throwback songs on Life 97.3. Oh, it's so fun to hear these old songs that have been around a while and new tunes as well. This one's a new one from Matthew West.
1: For as long as I can remember, I've struggled to fully understand the depths of God's grace and the reality that it truly is a free gift. Instead, I get it all twisted and I think if I do enough good stuff, then maybe, just maybe, I'll be good enough for grace. But this is what Paul said in Romans 11, verse 6. And since it is through God's kindness, then it is not by their good works. For in that case, God's grace would not be what it really is, free and undeserved. So I hope that when you listen to this song, you remember what I'm trying to learn every single day. You're not loved because you're worthy. You're loved because He's good.

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song written from a valley time in Tasha Layton's life. Needing to spend time with God in the valley, actually Death Valley. Interesting story about that. New tune, Meet Me in the Valley, here on Life 97.3. Well, the men's soccer team from the tiny country of Curaçao, setting records this year, glorifying God as they do it. They've been known to publicly be singing worship songs like this during their rallies and practices.

0: As a follower of Jesus, you have a great resource. You have one in you and with you who will never leave you or forsake you, and he will help you overcome. I was watching Grandma's Marathon last weekend, and just watching these runners coming through with determination and grace, and many of them with joy as we were greeting them along the way. And it's so awesome to see the racers finishing strong. You know, the greatest victories in your life, they're born in the moment you wanted to quit, but you chose to persevere instead. Hey, keep going, friend. God is not finished with you yet.
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God is the only one who can. Hi, this is Paul on Life 97.3. I am amazed at God's grace and attention to detail. I was coming home from camping this past week, and I just pulled up. My neighbor was trying to get a four-wheeler onto her trailer and didn't have the tongue locked. It kind of damaged the back of her car, and she was frustrated with how to get it anchored down and onto the trailer. And I came and helped her, and we got it all strapped in, and she said, oh, thank you so much. I was praying that God would send someone to help me. Cool.

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1: 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I was reading this morning the story of the woman at the well, and if you've seen the Chosen TV series, you know, you read the text, and then you go, I see the woman at the well and Jesus talking to her. If you haven't encountered The Chosen, we have 5 seasons out. Season 6 is coming out this fall, and 7, they are wrapping up last season of filming right now. 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
5: 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It's always available to me. If you're in the room with me, I can always kind of ask you, can I hold your hand?
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Hey, did you know that this fall we've got some great concerts coming up in August, City on the Hill Music Fest, and Zach Williams coming in October. Heavy.

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So many things in this world to be prayerful about. Be praying for the people of Venezuela. Nearly 1,000 people lost their lives in a recent earthquake. And we celebrate 250 years of American independence this 4th of July. And yet, as a nation, very divided. Be praying for our nation and its

0: like Jesus.
1: Hey, this is Paul. I came to the studios this afternoon to spend some time with you, and I walked up and I couldn't believe it. I saw the new station van. Whoa! The Toyota van from Cary Toyota. It is beautiful. It's all wrapped in Life 97.3 logo. And that van is going on the road with Jill and Alan. It'll go a lot of different places. But July 14th, Ashland. Hey, the Ashland, Washburn, Bayfield area. Come on out 7 till 9 a.m. They'll be in the parking lot of the Overflow. Y'all know where that is. So come on out on July 14th, the morning of July 14th. Ashland is the location where Jill and Alan will be with a brand new Life 97.3 station van, and it's going to be a lot of fun. So mark it down. If you live in the Ashland, the Shawangunk Bay area, come on over July 14th.
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0: And if God is with you, God is for you, who can stand against you? 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
0: Good.

0: Wrapping up a beautiful day here in just a little while and a beautiful weekend. It looks like we've got some rain showers coming all next week off and on, and that's all right. We could use the rain. I hope that you've had a fun summer so far as we move into the month of July very soon. 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
1: 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I love that song. That was Chandler Moore with God, I'm Just Grateful. I was at a softball game on Tuesday and I was humming that song and the person sitting next to me starts humming that song. And we both realize we only actually know like one line of the song, but it is in our heads. And God, we sure are grateful for you.

0: 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I'm Melissa. 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

All right, so it is time to share cooking escapades with Melissa's husband. I'm Melissa, hanging out with you tonight on Life 97.3. My husband made a very unique dish of mac and cheese earlier this week. I'm going to tell you about that here in two more songs.

0: All right. So my husband very recently made a unique dish of mac and cheese. So in our house, there's four of us in our house, myself, my husband, my two boys, 50% of us are lactose intolerant, myself included. And maybe that's TMI, but for my husband who doesn't have those issues, cooking dairy-free has been quite the learning curve for him. And he's a really good cook. If I can give him a recipe, he is truly capable of putting anything together. Like, he can follow directions very, very well. But milk is a little confusing now that we have, you know, multiple different kinds of milk in the fridge at all times. Sometimes it's cow's milk. 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I have dairy-free creamer in the fridge at all times, of course. 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And he asked my 5-year-old, he's like, buddy, what do you think of that? 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It tastes like sugar. Well, apparently the milk he grabbed was dairy-free vanilla creamer.
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